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Yes, Tag 4, Tag 4. 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
1: 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Charlie responds on 27 at 5018 West Benton Street for an unknown patient who's conscious and breathing but apparently can't stop vomiting. The caller was unoperative. Some of our questions. You guys can have Tech 5, Tech 5.

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2: 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And the address of 4451 West Lincoln. For a 32-year-old female, not alert, is breathing. Complaining of breathing problems and the headache. Possible chest pain. You guys have Tech 3, Tech 3.
1: Thanks, Evan.

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Staff will meet at the front entrance. You have TAC 4, TAC 4.

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1: Circle. Room 218. Patient is a 92-year-old female, not conscious, but is breathing, who is unresponsive and bleeding from the rectum. 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

0: Medic 10 to Battalion 1 on Tech 2. We are having problems with the stretcher on Medic 10. We had Mr. Moss take a look at it. He was unable to fix the issue. Do you know who is on call at the shop for a possible trade-out?
1: I'm not sure who the on-call is. I'll have to get back to you on that, or you could just try any of the mechanics' cell phones. That's pretty much what I'm going to do.
0: Okay, Chief, we will take care of that, and Medic 10 will be out of service until we can get this unit changed up.
1: All right, let me know which one they told you to grab, just so we know.
0: Sorry, sir, can you repeat that?
1: Just let me know what unit you switch into.
0: Yes, sir, we will advise you. We have the unit number. Thank you.
2: Medical Alpha. 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

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Alpha responds on 154 at Aviva Woodlands, 9421 Gable Pines Road, room 127. 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
0: 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It's not letting us say we're on scene, oh, right, and it's saying we're not attached to a call.
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1: 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The LPD is going to be an alpha response on 24. Five Stars Hotel, 3400 Northwest 12th for a 32-year-old male, conscious breathing, who's having some suicidal thoughts and desiring to go to West. Not taking his medication. 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
1: 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Patient is not in the lobby area. Did they give us a room number, or was LPD supposed to be here? Because they ain't.
0: Well, they said they'd be out front. I'll see if my call figure's still on the phone with them, so one sec.
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0: And Medic 2. Apparently he's on the backside. We're trying to get him like, into the front.
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threes, verifying. Heavy route, Delta response on 13 at 252 Butler for a 45-year-old male. Consciousness status unknown, but he's breathing, having a seizure. In the outside on the porch. You guys have a 6666. An engine 13 Medicaid verifying. I'm going to have LPD head your way with the Dakota 1. Self response, zone 5 at Lakeview Park, 2001 West Q, Queen. A caller was approached by a 3-year-old male who appeared conscious and breathing, said he needed medical attention, but didn't say why. Seems EQH to the caller. You guys have Texan.

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0: 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Engine 7 are out.
1: Battalion 1, engines 6 and 7, direct follow verifying. 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They are smelling garlic in the dining room. 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No CO detectors going off. Do you guys have Type 3 and Type 3?

0: it's a location to a single-story zone home. 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We'll do investigation on all 11 units. 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

0: Makes sense. 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
1: Good.
0: We're having some MDT issues. It says we're at hospital. I'm clicking in service, but it won't take me out of the hospital. And we are still attached to the call.
2: Oh, Grace.
1: 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You want me to log out and log back in?
0: 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I'll log out on my end. Thank you.
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1: 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Heavy route, Delta response on 64 to 555 West South Street. Patient's a 24-year-old male, conscious breathing. Heart is pounding, left arm feels numb. You guys have Tech 4, Tech 4.

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1: Engine 10, Medic 2, EMS 1 verifying. Heavy en route. Go ahead and stage in the area. 3333 Porsche Street, apartment 2A Adam. We have secondhand info that an unknown aged female, excuse me, a 49-year-old female had been stabbed in the face with a fork. LPD is pulling up now. Still waiting on more details. You guys have Tech 4, Tech 4.

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You guys have Tech 3, Tech 3.

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Engine 12, 96, Fairfax and Alpha response on 183 at 4610 and circle at 112. It's going to be a 77-year-old female. It's conscious and breathing. Has fallen around 2000, possibly has injury to the leg. You'll be on tech for tech 4.

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0: engine 1393. Apparently, garage door number, like you said, 27 is open, but he should be walking towards you if you see him.
1: We're not close to that. We're by exit 26, which is the shipping and receiving exit number 25 and 26. We're not near a garage door.
0: Proceed.
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1: And 3, Medicaid, verifying your proper response. 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It's going to be for a 60-year-old female, conscious and breathing, has fallen and bleeding from the knee. Device there on Pete Street, on the south side, across from MBC Suites. You'll be on 4-4.

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1: 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Bleeding is attempting to be controlled. It is serious. We do have LPD en route with you. They're not exactly sure how he cut his hand. The patient is ETOH, however. You'll be on Tech 3, Tech 3.

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1: See if all units that have cleared verifying. 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A better location is just north of Capitol Parkway and A is an Adam. They're going to be on the west side in the Antelope Creek. The vehicle did roll down the creek. It is on its wheels. No known injuries for the driver. No, and she's the only person in the vehicle. Bystanders are trying to help her. You guys have Tech 4, Tech 4.

0: 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We have one vehicle down in the creek bottom on its wheels. We're going to begin triage under on the amount of people at this time or status. All units continue in code 3.
1: 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You're triaging.
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0: We weren't able to get it de-energized and without walking in the water to do so. I don't think we're going to. But I also don't think we have any real good reason to, so we're just going to leave it for the tow truck operator.
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Zone 102 at 5610 Wilshire Boulevard for a 68-year-old female who fell and injured her knee. 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

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Lift assist. At 1140, West Cornhusker Highway. 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Engine 14. 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Lift assist. At 1140, West Cornhusker Highway. 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
1: 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It's been vomiting. 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

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Medical Charlie. 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
1: Engine 14, medic 3, verifying a Charlie response, zone 14, at Sunset Inn and Suites, 2920 Northwest 12th Street, room 248, for a 41-year-old female having difficulty breathing. Also advised that she has cardiomyopathy. And you're on TAC 3, TAC 3.

Engine 3, truck 1, and air guard 1. 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

0: dispatched truck one on Tech 2.
1: Yeah, we're good.
0: Unit 3, truck one in air guard, verifying a car fire, zone 15 to 3355 Aviation Road. It's going to be in front of Duncan Aviation, the main hangar. It's called in over by air guard fire, advisor of the vehicle fire. No further info. We'll be on Circle Tech 4.

0: 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This is Red One Command. The vehicle was a small tug unit outside the hangar area. Fire is out. You can go ahead and stand down. We'll be able to finish this.
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1: Medicate, truck 1, engine 13, verifying a Delta response, zone 54, at 670 West C Street. 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It was in her vehicle in the garage with the vehicle running at the time. However, she seemed to have gone back inside when the caller hung up, but thinks she might go back out. And you're on route with LPD, and you're on TAC 4, TAC 4.

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1: Medic 6, you're going to go to prior response, zone 154 at 1311 South 97th Street for an 83-year-old male, recently had a hip replacement and thinks he possibly pulled it out of the socket, is unable to move and in pain. 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Engine 7, Medic 7, verifying a Charlie response, zone 161 at 2301 South 52nd Street for a 72-year-old female who possibly had a seizure, has a history of brain tumors, and you're on TAC 4.

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1: 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An 85-year-old male who fell on the sidewalk and just bleeding from the head and doesn't know where he is, possibly has dementia. 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
1: 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Reports of a male sleeping on the median by a passerby. They're in Tac-3, Tac-3.
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1: They have not been dispatched yet. We will advise when they arrive.

0: 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We're going to be just south of 27th and J in the medium.
1: Okay.

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1: Do you also want LPD to respond?
2: Yeah, it sounds like this is going to be an assault. 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
1: Received, 733. Pack 2, verifying a Delta response, zone 51 at South 27th and J Street. This was called in by a passerby for a male that was asleep on the median. You are being added with engine 1 who is already in C, code 1. You're in pack 3, pack 3.

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1: Go ahead, Engineman. 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
0: We're getting a report from the party that was assaulted that there's an individual in the house. It's going to be 700 South 27th. He's reporting possibly an individual with a gun. Can I get LP code 3, please?
1: Received, 735.

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1: I got, give me a second, Chief.

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1: Engine 1 to Medic 8. Or the Medic unit that got dispatched.
0: Medic 2, 37 times.
1: All right, you're coming from the right direction, so we've repositioned ourselves. We're going to be on the west side of the street, behind the engine.
0: Understood. Still cars along?
1: Okay.

0: 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LPD says you can come on up.
1: Yeah, we're on location. Take off to west.
2: Understood.
1: Medic 2, I'll have you park right here by me. We're going to end up shutting down 27th here for a second.

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2: Battalion 1, go ahead.
0: Hey, Chief. This is going to get turned into a standby. So the report is an armed individual entered 700 South 27th. I've turned the scene over to LPD. Engine 1 and Medic 2 have cleared the scene. Engine 1's going over to 26th and J. We're going to stage for LPD while they work on their process of clearing the house. So if you want to go ahead and add yourself to the call and dispatch, give me another medic unit. We're going to stage at 26th and J. Target address, 700 South 27th.
2: Battalion 1 will be in or out.
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1: We're sitting 26th and J, facing north. Why don't you come in from the south there and park behind Engine 1?
0: Received, we were going to go Capitol and then J Street from the west. We'll park behind you.
1: Sounds good.
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0: Geos, we got a second standby going on simultaneously.
1: Second standby going on.
0: Yeah, so from what I'm hearing on this pack for this one, there's not much going on here. They're doing a lot of research. If a rescue alarm has that or a fire alarm kicks in, I'm going to cut you loose and you'll just have to call me back if you need me.
1: Got it.
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0: Would you check with the LPD? I've listened to their chat. Sounds like some of the units are going back in service from this 25th and J Street area. See if they still need it, please.
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1: 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They'd like us to stay. 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
0: Engine 13, Medic 6, verifying a Charlie response zone 75 at Pioneers Park, Prairie Nature Center, 3201 South Coddington Avenue. This is a 71-year-old female who is having stroke symptoms. You're on TAC 4, TAC 4.
1: Therefore, is the patient in the facility or outside or where are they at?
0: They are inside the building southwest of the golf course next to Heritage Schoolhouse.

0: 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We're in the main building.
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1: Engine 3, check 1, verifying a fire alarm, zone 53 at Link Point 635 J Street. This is called in by an alarm company, but we have had someone on site say that the fire alarms are going off. Covers the general fire alarm. The caller on site said no smoke, no flames, but she is evacuating. You're on TAC 6, TAC 6.

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1: Well, here's the problem. 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
2: 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Truck 12, respond to, Zone 183, lift assist, at 4400, South 80th Street, Unit 331, respond on TAC 8.

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1: Star 12 verifying. An alpha response, zone 183 to the Grand Lodge Preserve, 4400 South 80th Street, room 331 for a lift assist for an 84-year-old male. 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
0: You've been here close to 10 hours. Is there any other meeting for staff?
1: On your end, are we still just kind of sitting status quo, or are we making any progress?
0: Yeah, they've got SWAT coming and they're working on a war.
1: All right, if you're good with it, why don't we get another crew over here to switch all this?
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0: 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At 1111, South 70th Street. 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
1: Being added to this alpha response to zone 152 to 1111 South 70th, Asher Point, unit 218. And it's going to be for a 90-year-old female. Who's conscious of breathing, has fallen. I know that she's injured. Yeah, if it did 7, go with the usual on TAC 4, pick 4. And 4 is verifying. It's going to be a Bravo response. Zone 92 to 5720 South 25th Street, Country House, Unit 5. It's going to be for a 78-year-old male, conscious and breathing, has fallen, possibly has an injury to the head. Unknown exact type of injury. You'll be on Tech 5, Tech 5.

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1: Good.
0: Hey, I don't know if you've kind of reassessed the medic unit situation, but would you consider switching them out, giving somebody a heads up to eat before they come down, and since we're coming up on 11 o'clock?
2: Yeah, I told them to let me know when they need to go.
0: Okay. And also, I thought we spotted our apparatus over here to get away from the traffic, so I don't know what just happened, but we're back in it again.
2: Did you see that? We're getting close to having those LG folks in here this morning.
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0: 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It did look like this was set up with his check welfare, but this is a cancer patient who needs medical.
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0: 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You want to let Elliot know?
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1: Go for it, you do.
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0: Hey, you jump code one. 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
2: Understood.

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0: 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Access for LES will be passed off of 60th Street, right off the alley.
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0: 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Respond Tech 6. 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Zone 122. Person trapped in elevator. At 4241, North 61st Street. 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
1: 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We've got a report to down Wires. 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

0: 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We're still waiting on the judge to sign the warrant so they can go and do their secondary sweep.
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Engine truck 5, verifying this alpha response to the fire alarm called in by an alarm company, zone 22, 4210 North 25th Street. It came in as a fire alarm, zone 5 smoke detector, also received a duress alarm. 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
3: 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Looks like maybe a white Jeep. 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

Engine 9 minute 5, verifying a Delta response to Zone 112 at 6504 Aylesworth Avenue. A 78-year-old female who is possibly having a heart attack and has a history of her avalanche on capture.

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3: Engine 10 medic 10, verifying a Delta response zone 32 to 2230 Independence Drive. This is a 22-year-old female who's having seizures outside. She's currently coming to. You are in TAC 4. Engine 6, Medic 6, verifying a Charlie response zone 71 at 3740 Calvert Street for a 65-year-old male who was having diabetic issues and low blood pressure. 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

Engine 1, Medic 3, verifying a Delta response to Zona 13 at the parking lot of KFC at 2540 North 11th Street. This is for a 50-year-old woman who has passed out in the parking lot. She is near a black Toyota SUV. She is in a black shirt and camo pants. You are on taxi.

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1: 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Here in attack 6, attack 6.

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Okay. All responders verifying a Delta fire on Zone 17 at 1600 Northwest 50th Street, originally called in by an alarm company, but then we did get reports of someone on site with the fire alarm going off, light haze of smoke filling the hallway on the first floor. This is, you are in Tax 3, Tax 3.

0: Angel 11 has nothing showing from a large three-story apartment complex. Appears to be a lot of people outside. Angel 11 will be in the offensive mode investigating. We were able to get eyes on all four sides. At this time, it's all clear. All units take level one on your arrival.
1: Tower C, Pepper Show, LR, three-story apartment building. People are evacuating. You lay eyes on all four sides. I've been showing your officers, especially in your command.

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1: Engine 9, verifying a Delta response on 151 at 52nd and O Street, westbound. This is for a person who's passed out in a vehicle. It is a small, either a blue Nissan Altima or a blue Toyota Camry. And here are our suspects.

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Zone 192, medical Charlie response, breathing problem, at 5600, South 56th Street, respond on TAC 3. Engine 6, and medic 6, respond to, zone 192, medical Charlie response, breathing problem, at 5600, South 56th Street, respond on TAC 3.

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2: Engine 9, Medic 5, they're flying in Alpha Response Zone 112 at 1540 North Cotner Boulevard, room 302. An 88-year-old female had a fall. Doesn't report having any injuries. Field of Attack 4, Attack 4.

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Respond on UPD Fire 1.

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1: Go ahead, Battalion 2.
0: Hey, we'll just move everything over to TAC 12, anything that comes into the university, whether it's the Vine Street Loop or the stadium itself.
1: This is Battalion 1, you have just a moment. Would you please call fire dispatch?
0: Yeah, okay.
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1: Hi, Central.
0: And we're over here by the white tent still on U Street, still waiting for them to bring us the second phase. Just want to make sure that's still the plan. Just waiting for Red Cross to bring us, bring them out to us.
1: Yeah, that's the plan. They're supposed to bring them down to the end. I'll head down to the end station. I'm in the stadium right now, and I'll check which way they're going.
0: Sounds good, thanks.
1: Thanks.

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1: Received. Medic 7, Engine 7, EMS 1, verifying the Charlie response, Zone 152, at 555 South 70th, Sanius, Room 1. We have an 87-year-old male who has been externally paced for a complete blockage, and you'll have TAC 3, TAC 3.

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0: Your phone, email swap, check 3. Go ahead on 3. Hey, Fish, I know you said you were coming from the stadium. I'll keep you updated. I just added you based on the comments.
2: Okay, sounds good. 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
1: 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Zone 62 at 1940 Pepper Avenue. We have a 67-year-old female, conscious of breathing, who is ETOH, has drank too much to deal with passing of family. You guys have Tech 4, Tech 4.

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1: Yeah, whatever works best for you guys in athletics, just go ahead and make it happen. Just be able to make sure you can get through the gate if you need to.
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Engine 10 at 10, verifying a Charlie response from 32 at 5353 North 27th Street. Outside the conference center, there's a 56-year-old female having an altered level of consciousness with shoulder, neck, and back pain. A little disoriented, she will be in a blue Chevy Trax, Tac 5.

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1: Engine 9, Medic 5, verifying a valid response at North 69th and Holdridge Street. Have a two-vehicle accident. A 50-year-old female, injury to her leg. Unable to exit due to having a leg amputated, where she's having a pain from her prosthetic. Yield tax 6. Tax 6.
0: And patient said.
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1: The driver of one vehicle was verbal. Unknown if the disturbance is still going on. We do have one LPD officer driving that way.

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Possible overdose. 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

0: 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We're going to downgrade the level 1 until LP clears.
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2: 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Engine 6, Medicate verifying for all response, zone 161 at 2721 Anderson Drive. 16-year-old female took medication in an attempt to harm herself. We have officers headed that way. 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

0: 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At intersection of North 58th Street and Seward Avenue. 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
4: 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Possible address is 3910 North 58th Street. Callers are advising home is on fire. Personal location attempting to put it out. 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
5: 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Engine 5 is going to have Seward Command, will be in the offensive strategy. We're going to be investigating. Truck 5 assists with the investigation. 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

0: 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We have some smoke inside. Truck might be a report in danger to the Delta side door to check for extension and ventilation. 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
1: Someone call for Corley?
0: Yeah, this is Medic. Can you give us an update?
1: Yeah, Corley, we're doing right here. You are Medic en route to help our patient?
0: Yes, we're en route to help our patient. Can you give us some sort of patient update?
1: The 4-year-old female that I phoned in this morning and was taken into the emergency room. They took out her knee and took her out the door. She complained of extreme pain, pain levels at 10 all the time. The blood pressure is 100 over 86. Pulse rate was 98. And oxygen is 96 on a nasal cannula at 1 liter per minute.
0: Proceed. Would you like us to intercept en route? Where do you want us to meet you at the address?
1: We are hoping you can meet us here at the address. We move her. She's going to be in a lot of pain, so we're hoping you can manage that for us.
0: Proceed. We're at 7. We're about 17 minutes out.
1: Thank you very much.

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At 2121, North 27th Street. 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
1: Twelve at 2121 North 27th Street, Mac Talbot Kitchen. Have a 33-year-old male who had a seizure. Should be inside the front doors. You'll have TAC 3, TAC 3. Engine 4, Medic 4, verifying a Bravo response, zone 203 at 1241 Aries Drive. 2-year-old male, female, fell, hit her head on the concrete. They'll be outside by tomorrow collision. It'll TAC 4, TAC 4. Good, thank you.
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2: Engine 1, Medic 3, verifying Charlie response, zone 2, at 2007 Q Street. 34-year-old male is having an allergic reaction. He is responding. He has a history of allergic reactions. EOL of TAC 3, TAC 3.

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